0: Weekday mornings have a new vibe.
1: Three dudes and a cat. Wait, there's a cat? What?
0: Big Rich, TD and Flash. 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

0: There's a new survey that says the top word Americans are using to describe this year is stressful. And a close second was challenging. And the average person says they've dealt with two major unexpected life changes this year alone. I had one just a couple of weeks ago. I won't go into detail, but let me tell you something. My wife and I were just talking about this, how stressed we are about things. Now, I love my job. It has very little to do with that. But life itself just seems, you know, rising gas prices and changes in family and life events and unexpected monetary costs of car repairs. It just seems like it's all coming at once. And the reason I bring this up to you, I thought it was almost fortuitous that I see this here, that the number one word to describe 2026 by people is stressful, is that if you are feeling stressed, you are not alone. I just want you to know that. And maybe, just maybe, this is called a segue. That's why they pay me the little dollars. Maybe $1,000 would help you with some stress. Coin is your keyword. You like that? Coin, C-O-I-N, coin. 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You might be $1,000 richer.
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That is the Eurythmics Sweet Dreams 115 KGB. If you missed the keyword, the money on the 20s keyword a few minutes ago, I've got it for you in just a second. But I want to ask you a question. 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

In your arms, 101.5 KGB, minutes after 5 o'clock. You're going for those Guns N' Roses tickets. And in a couple of minutes, I've been telling you about Mayride May 16th, but now there are three other events happening at the same place at the same time. You're going to want to be there. Here's Boston.

0: Linkin Park in the end, 101.5 KGB. It is Clint. Now, we've got four different events happening on Saturday, May 16th. First of all, it is, well, I say we loosely because Mayride is the one that me and my friends are involved in. We want you to be there for our troops and their families through the Armed Services YMCA. We're going to start at Sedano Chevrolet, 8 to 10 a.m. registration. Take a 50-mile right, a route, the long way, because it's only a mile down the street to B&S Brewing and Distillery, where we're going to have the after party. There's going to be the classic rock band playing. There's going to be Delish Dogs, Bonehead Burger, Lasting Impressions selling Mayride shirts. Just a bunch of stuff going on with raffle prizes. It's going to be a fun time for our troops and their families. Go to Mayride.com to register now, or you can register day of whether you ride or not. On that same day, you've probably heard me say, if it rolls, bring it is going on. That starts at 1 o'clock. And that's going to go on the backside of the brewery, on the frontage road off the 67. E-bike stunts, motorcycle stunts, and vendors, and all kinds of stuff going on there. So that's a party in and of itself. And then I've talked about that night that is, I think, 7 to 9 or 6 to 9 is bike night for Elko and Harley-Davidson, all at B&S Brewery and Distilling. And then I get this today, the Santee Bike Pub Crawl. Cheers on two wheels. It is bicycles. They're actually going to be starting at, let's see here, Dino's Pub, and then they're actually Sunny Grove Brewery, then Dino's Pub, then B&S, but there's details on the Clint August Facebook page. They're going to be hanging out, and they even mention that there's a bunch of fun stuff happening at the brewery, which they're talking about the events that I've just told you about. So it's four different things going on, some just to party, some just because we love the weather and we love Santee and East County, and of course, let's remember, our troops and their families through the Armed Services YMCA. 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

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Bills, B-I-L-L-S, Bills. 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Here's Bon Jovi.

0: It's Tom Petty. I Won't Back Down on 101.5 KGB. It is Clint. Now, I just posted on Instagram at 101.5 KGB and, of course, on Facebook as well, a short video of my son Gavin and I trying something. It's not really a Clint's Kitchen challenge, though it's kind of in the category because our friends Chuck and Carrie, they brought from Japan these very unusual Kit Kat flavors. Little mini bars, like 30 of them. We try 5 of them on this video. It's going to be a series. But like red bean is a flavor and sugary butter tree is another flavor. Ume sake. And I think that's probably after the alcohol. I don't know. But I'll tell you what, very unusual. Didn't even know these things existed. And you know me, if I can put it in my mouth and it's actually food, I'm going to. So check it out. 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